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0: All right, looks like we're going to be mostly dry as we get into our Sunday, but Sunday night into Monday, several rounds of rain are on the way, and that could potentially produce some locally heavy rainfall. Highs on Sunday will be near 80. 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I'm meteorologist Mike Witcher from the East Tennessee Weather Center, and remember to always get the latest forecast weather updates with the East Tennessee Weather app.
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but wine. Sometimes I think he done lost his mind. Guess I shouldn't say that. Talking about what should I say this time, baby?

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1: ABC News, I'm Dave Packer. The federal judge overseeing President Trump's lawsuit against the IRS is considering reopening the case over the terms of its settlement.
2: In a striking turnaround, Judge Kathleen Williams ordering Trump to respond to grievous allegations that his settlement was premised on deception. Trump had dropped the suit in exchange for the creation of that so-called anti-weaponization fund, $1.8 billion in taxpayer money to compensate Trump allies who claimed they were unfairly treated by the Biden Justice Department. Even rioters who attacked police officers on January 6 could see payouts. The judge giving Trump until June 12 to respond.
1: ABC's Selena Wang. The driver in Friday's deadly bus crash just outside of Washington, D.C. that left 5 dead and more than 40 injured has been charged with 2 counts of involuntary manslaughter. All 9 of the missing have now been recovered from the site of a deadly chemical tank breach, bringing the official death toll in Washington State to 11. This is ABC News.
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1: This is Justin Chavez from Yellow Door Media. I'm a local stand-up comedian, and I'm so excited to bring you some news. I'm teaming up with Rowan Young from Tiny Stage Comedy and Ivan Harper from Comedy Code Break to bring you Knoxville's first stand-up comedy festival. 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

0: looks like we're going to be mostly dry as we get into our Sunday, but Sunday night into Monday, several rounds of rain are on the way, and that could potentially produce some locally heavy rainfall. Highs on Sunday will be near 80. 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I'm meteorologist Mike Witcher from the East Tennessee Weather Center, and remember to always get the latest forecast weather updates with the East Tennessee Weather app.
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1: ABC News, I'm Dave Packer. CENTCOM says an attempted breach of the blockade in the Strait of Hormuz was blocked by American ships.
2: CENTCOM saying it disabled another ship trying to breach the U.S. blockade on its way to Iran. Officials saying U.S. forces issued multiple warnings before an aircraft fired a Hellfire missile into its engine room.
1: President Trump demanding that Iran reopen the strait, guarantee it won't develop a nuclear weapon and hand over its highly enriched uranium, but Iran's not budging. In New Jersey, state police shutting down direct access to an immigration detention center in Newark after days of protesters clashing with U.S. Immigration and Customs Enforcement agents in a group of migrants on a hunger strike inside. After the Supreme Court ruled President Trump's tariffs unconstitutional earlier this year, a federal judge allowed all companies affected to apply for refunds to cover their losses, but now lawyers for the Trump administration are vowing to appeal that decision. This is ABC News.
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1: All right, my friends. Everybody gather around. We have a four-hour love fest. Yep, four solid gold hours with everything that you love. Let's go over here for a few moments and have like a little private talk. Now, I just want to welcome everybody on our affiliate stations all over the United States. I want to welcome all cousins listening to us, and whether you're in Tokyo or Berlin or South America or Mexico, I'm just so happy to have you with us. What a nice time. We're going to have four great hours. Now, here are the rules. On our show, this is what I consider to be a green space, you know, a park. No politics. Whether you are left or right or up or down, it doesn't matter to me. It doesn't matter, and it shouldn't matter to you. Because all we care about now is that one connection that we all have, people all over the world. It's our music. It's the music of the 50s, the 60s, and a touch of the 70s. Well, I'm ready to go. Get your phone calls ready. I have your dedications. And we have a great guest tonight. We'll talk about him in just one moment. Stand by. Adventure awaits.
2: It's pony time.

come on, baby. Saddle up, honey. There you go, that pony time. But what did Chubby say to me once? The pony time is kind of easy. He said it's doing the twist with a little more horsing around. You know what I mean? That's from Chubby. Hey, everybody, Cousin Brucey, let me give you the telephone number, and we'd love you to call 800-848-9222 and dial carefully so we don't disturb any of our neighbors, if you know what I mean. 800-848-9222, the way to reach Cousin Brucey. And one other thing, you can email me at cousinbrucey@redapplemusic.com. We have four great hours. Our guest tonight is Lobo. Lobo, cousins. Oh, yeah, and he's bringing his dog named Boo with him. Right, you and me and a dog named Boo. So Lobo will be with us a little bit later. And very interesting man. Very interesting man. He lives down in Florida somewhere now. And we'll be talking to him. Cousins, here's some good buddies of mine. Out of Great Britain, a little British rock for you. DC5.

0: DC5, everybody. DC5 live. And we're coming to you very live all over the world, cousins. And we're so happy to have you here on Music Radio. About a week and a half ago, we lost another one of our great musicians and really a nice man, Dennis Licciari. And he was with the group, one of the lead vocalists of Dr. Hook. And we'll be celebrating and talking about his life a little bit later. Right now, how about taking a phone call? My number is 800-848-9222. Let's go to Cousin Peter, and Peter's somewhere in New York. Hello, Cousin Peter. Welcome to the show.
1: Oh, welcome, Cousin Brucey. I'm in Tilson, New York, in Ulster County.
0: Oh, you're right near... Oh, I know where Tilson is very well. Matter of fact, yeah, Jody and I drive through Tilson quite a bit. Yeah, beautiful. I love... There's a wooden bridge around there, and I love that.
1: A nice wooden bridge about 5 minutes from me. I like to go check it out and read there. It's very nice.
0: Oh, it's gorgeous. So, how are we doing? Everything good with you? Have family? You feeling good?
1: Everything's good with the family and the cats. I had a wonderful time Thursday night at the concert with the master of ceremonies. You came out with your light green jacket and blue jeans and awesome t-shirt, and it was great to see you and hear you talk. And then, of course, we had Peter Noone came out with all the great energy and great singing and funny jokes, and he was wonderful with the band Herman's Hermits. And then Tommy James and the Shondells really rocked the house. They were on fire. So it was a fantastic evening.
0: Well, thank you so much. We had a full house, and I'm still reeling and rocking from that thing. What am I playing for you, Peter?
1: Let's see. One question before you play the song. I know you get loads and loads of email messages and stuff.
0: Yep.
1: Do you still get people writing letters to you?
0: Oh, yeah.
1: Letters?
0: Yeah. Yeah, we do that. The address is Cousin Brucey at WABC Radio. We still use our flagship station. Post Office Box 1777, New York, New York, 10163. Right.
1: Oh, yeah. Good.
0: I don't answer them too quickly. I'm not. Jody and I are not efficient at that. But we take our time, and eventually you get an answer. And that's good.
1: Well, that's good, because I have one probably waiting in your pile at your country home.
0: All right. Well, you'll get an answer. I promise you that. We do read them. What can I play for you, my friend?
1: I think I'd like to hear Jailhouse Rock from Aaron Elvis Presley tonight.
0: Okay, and you're dedicating it to who?
1: I'm just saying it to all the fans of Elvis and good old time rock and roll.
0: Okay, my friend. Thank you. Hey, Peter, so nice talking to you, and we'll talk to him again real soon. Here it comes.

Elvis, hey, thank you, Peter, for requesting that. What about you? What would you like to hear? What's your treasure? What is your pleasure? Music from the 50s, 60s, and a touch of the 70s. And I think, and like I believe you, you go along with this, I think the three greatest decades of rock and roll, the developing decades, great. 800-848-9222 is the way to go. We have Johnny Burnett up, right? Is that what I have? Yeah. Good song. You know the Johnny Burnett trio? Well, Dorsey and Johnny and the other fella. Oh, I don't remember. Anyway, Johnny Burnett did a recording that several people have covered, including Ringo, right? Including Ringo and Dr. Hook, by the way. This is your 16. Here comes Johnny.

0: And now, a Cousin Brucey request.
1: Now!
2: All right, and my cousin's right now, and thank you so much for this request. It's from Cousin Paul. And Paul wants to hear, request his mother-in-law. Remember that? The worst person I know. Kind of socially incorrect, but maybe yes and maybe no. Song was number one in 1961. Cousin Paul, thank you very much.
3: Mother.

0: Yeah, the worst person I know. That's kind of rough. I wonder in this day and age if that song would be permitted to come out. That's kind of rough. Kind of rough on the Bobbies and Laws. 800-848-9222. I want to wish Vinny Madugno, my cousin Vinny, a happy birthday. Hey, Vinny, right? Happy birthday to you. Happy birthday, dear Vinny. Happy birthday to you from all of your friends and your fans. And so many people wrote to me about you and all requesting songs. But this is going to do. This is our happy birthday greeting to you, Vinny. And wish you many, many more. And proud to share microphones on Red Apple Music Network. And Vinny is quite a guy. A lot of great energy, right? A lot of great energy. Great stage presence, too. Happy birthday, my friend. Happy birthday to you. In a few moments, we have Joey D and the Serenitas. What kind of love is this? Don't you dare move. I'll be right back.
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3: In my bed.

Yes, indeedy. That's Joey D. Starlighters. That's good. I like that song of his. You know, the guy that gave us a little bit of the twist, huh? 800-848-9222 is a way to reach your cousin Rishi. I have Del Shannon up for you, right? And I remember him at Palisades Amusement Park. It was the first time I ever saw anybody come on stage with a mink guitar strap. I mean, a big guitar strap. Amazing, amazing. We lost him too early in life, too. Cousins, Del Shannon.

0: Del Chan and my friends, how about you? What would you like to hear? You want some British rock? You want the British Invasion music? You want something from San Francisco or Brooklyn, New York or Philadelphia? Let me hear from you. 800-848-9222. All right, let's go to San Antonio, Texas. I was stationed there, by the way. Oh, I'll tell him in a minute. Hi, Cousin Andy. San Antonio. Come on in. Hi.
1: Yes, Cousin Brucey, I really want to thank you. I think I mentioned before I'm a patient here at the Veterans Hospital, and your music makes me feel better than any of the medications the doctors have.
0: Well, you know, but you still stay on the meds. But let me tell you something, Andy, and I really mean this. I think our music, just music in general, is one of the best medications. And I think if you talk to many doctors, they'll agree, you know. Obviously, they know what they're doing. Science is number one with me and everybody. Should be, anyhow. And the music will always make you feel better. And I can tell you many stories to prove that. What am I playing for you tonight, Cousin Andy?
1: You're playing Peter and Gordon, True Love Ways.
0: All right. You want to dedicate it to somebody, Andy?
1: Before I lived in the Philippines, and American rock and roll was very popular there. In 1964, they came, and I went to their concert at the Hard Rock Cafe. Uh-huh. And just to tell you how much people in the Philippines love our rock and roll.
0: Well, let me tell you. I think you're right, Andy. You're right, Andy. And very honestly, we have a lot of people listening in the Philippines right now. I get quite a bit of mail. So you're right. They love rock and roll. Here's that song by Peter and Gordon.
2: Just you.

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2: Let's check the weather. All right, looks like we're going to be mostly dry as we get into our Sunday, but Sunday night into Monday, several rounds of rain are on the way, and that could potentially produce some locally heavy rainfall. Highs on Sunday will be near 80. 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I'm meteorologist Mike Witcher from the East Tennessee Weather Center. And remember to always get the latest forecast weather updates with the East Tennessee Weather app.
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Come on, Jim Dandy, to the rescue. That's Laverne Baker, by the way. Let me talk to you about a little bit about Laverne Baker, if I may. I think she was one of the bravest, wonderful women that I've ever met. Had her in several shows. And I remember towards the end of, her being on Earth, she got pretty sick. As a matter of fact, she showed up the last time that we did a show together. I was out in Long Island at the big arena there. She was in a wheelchair. And they rolled her onto the stage, and before showtime, I asked her if she was okay, is this okay, and she said yes. And she had an inner strength. When she got on that stage, she looked out at thousands of people in the audience, and suddenly, listen to this, this woman who was really infirm, she was really ill, got up out of that wheelchair, put her arms on the armrest, got up, and walked, pushed the wheelchair back, walked to the mic, and did a regular performance. I'll never forget Laverne Baker, ever. Ladies and gentlemen, I'm Cousin Brucey here on Music Radio. You're listening all over the world, and I welcome you and hug you. This is Louis Lyman and the Team Chords. You're

0: That's Lou Lyman, everybody. Singing along with the Teen Corps. That's Frankie Lyman's kid brother. Isn't that adorable? And in those days, we called this music kiddie rock. You're listening to music radio, my friends, all over the world, all over the nation. And we just welcome everybody. Welcome, and I'm putting my arms around you. I'm a hugger, and I'm hugging the mic, really. And listen, thank you so much for being there. Request line is 800-848-9222. Let's go to E. Frank in Astoria, Queens. Hello, E. How are you, my friend?
1: Hello, Cousin Brucey.
0: Let me ask you something. What do your friends call you? E or Frank or E. Frank?
1: They call me all the above. It's a three-way combination. They call me either E, Frank, or whatever.
0: So explain the E for. What does E mean? What is that part of?
1: Yeah, I think I've told you the story before. It's just that there was an accident at the hospital. They interchanged me with another child, and they found out that, you know, my mother decided to write her my father's name, but in another way, and my name came out like E. Frank.
0: All right. I don't remember you telling me that. I don't think I'd forget that one. All right, E. Frank, I thank you so much. What am I playing for you tonight?
1: Yes, could you play Shadow Dancing by Andy Gibb? I want to make a dedication to my first cousin-in-law. She's also a great-great-grand-cousin of Laura Ingalls Wilder. Uh-huh. And a supervisory auxiliary lieutenant at the 44th Precinct, Melissa Ingalls. Today is her special day. She has been now on Earth 54 spiritual years. Today's our birthday.
0: Wonderful. Hey, that's really terrific. Terrific, terrific. Okay, and I thank you so much. So Matt, he wants to hear Shadow Dancing, right? That's by Andy Gibb. That's right, Andy Gibb. All right, always remember Andy Gibb in the pool at the Neverly Country Club in Adamsville. Oh, great guy. We lost him. Lost him, too. Here's your song.

on dancing tonight, huh? Well, you didn't think that you were just going to sit around listening. I mean, you got to do some work for me, too. I want everyone moving. And remember we talked about how wonderful this music is? Well, it gets you going. It gets everything flowing. All the juice is flowing. That's what I love it. 50s, 60s, and a touch of the 70s. Later on, by the way, the last segment of the show, cousins, we're going to be doing our love hour. Half hour, hour, half hour, hour, half hour. And that's always a lot of fun. Request line is 800-848-9222. Here's a request. Hi, Cousin Brucey. John Alanis. John Alanis from Bartonsville, Pennsylvania. Hey there, John. Please play my request for me, will you? And my wife, Jeanette. And he wants to hear a great, great oldie, Deep in My Heart, by a wonderful doo-wop group called The Shells. Send it out to all of our date night friends and hope you had a great time last night. I had more than a great time talking about Saturday. Oh, at PNC, it was great. Great. Never miss a night with you, Brucey. Thank you. God bless you. And that's from John Alanis, Bartonsville, Pennsylvania. Thank you, John, to you and Jeanette.

0: that's part of the Shills. That's romantic, huh? And you'll love our romance tonight when we do our love hour, so stand by for that. Okay, tell you what I'm going to do. I'm going to take a good pause for, we used to say this on the radio, and now a good pause for a good cause, and I'll be back. How about Little Richard? Beep, bop, a loo, loop, bam, boom, be right back.
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Cousin Brucey's Rock and Roll

0: I mean, that got to take our transmitter and bend it a little bit and make it. You see, that transmitter will be rocking. Ooh, was he good, huh? Little Richard, nobody like him. And like he told me once, Cousin Brucey, I am the innovator of rock and roll. And I got to tell you, there's a lot of credence in that. A lot of credence. 800-848-9222. Let's go to Staten Island now with my cousin Andy. Hi, Andy. It's Cousin Brucey.
1: How you doing, Cousin Brucey?
0: Oh, you tell me. How are we doing tonight?
1: We're doing very good.
0: Okay, good. That's what I like to hear.
1: And you've been weeks of the other people call you. That's all.
0: No. Always love hearing from you. And my cousins at Staten Island, a major part of our audience. Very, very good. Love it. What can I do for you tonight, Andy?
1: Do you have a song, The Guess Who Laugh in 1970?
0: Yeah. Oh, that's a good song. Yeah. Gee, I haven't played that in a while. Yep. Okay. And who would you like to send that out to?
1: I'd like to dedicate it to the last three WABC music radio jockeys still with us. You, Johnny Donovan, and Frank Kingston Smith.
0: Oh, two good buddies of mine, and I remember Frank very, very well, and Johnny. It's so good to know that we still have some of the cast around. I'll tell you, I miss a lot of these guys. Thank you very much, Cousin Andy. Really appreciate it, and I got your song for you.

nice, huh? Laughing for you. Guess who? Hi, everybody. This is your cousin, Brucey. 800-848-9222. I love the Everly Brothers. You know that, right? They, to me, give me the harmony and the feeling. Cousins, Everlys.

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Don and Phil Everly. You're listening to Cousin Brucey here on Music Radio. Thank you so much for being on board. So our guest tonight is Lobo. And I believe he's bringing his dog Boo with him. I think you're going to enjoy listening to this guy. Very, very bright. Be right back in moments.

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1: ABC News, I'm Dave Packer. An emotional reunion in Laos where we've learned now four of the six remaining miners trapped in a cave were able to get out by themselves today. Josh Richardson, part of the rescue crew.
2: I was literally about to head into the cave myself when all of a sudden we heard all these cheers and spun around and four very muddy miners just suddenly emerged out of the cave on their own.
1: Two other men still trapped inside. A judge is looking into the settlement against the IRS that would funnel taxpayer money into President Trump's $1.8 billion anti-weaponization fund, which another judge temporarily blocked. The majority of musicians slated for the Trump-backed event celebrating America's 250th now pulling out. The president saying he'll now hold a rally on Wednesday on the National Mall to replace those planned concerts. In Newark, New Jersey, demonstrations outside an ICE detainment center continued today, hours after state police officers clashed with protesters. This is ABC News.
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0: Cousins? An hour into hour two. Is that amazing? What happened to that first hour? Can't figure it out. You know what it's called? Having a good time and loving. Loving what you're hearing, and I'm loving what I'm giving you. All right? Now, call me at 800-848-9222. I have your requests, your dedications, and you know something? I just got to notice that your mama don't dance and your papa don't like rock and roll. Yeah, like this. Here, listen. Oh, all right. Well, it's all right. Play it, okay? Play this right now, and then I'll talk to Kent on the phone. Okay? You have that ready? Okay. I'll tell you what. Let's take the call. Okay? Okay. Good enough. Lobo, are you there?
1: Yes, Reese, I'm here.
0: I decided I was playing Loggers and Messina and was going to talk to you a little bit. But I think we're better off we talk in the air, which is good. First of all, how are you? How are you feeling, my cousin?
1: I feel pretty good. You know, for an old man, I'm doing okay.
0: No, don't even say that. You know something? If you say you're old, you're old. But if you, and I know you're not, you're writing and you still keep very active. You're doing things for people. You're a very altruistic man. And I think that's great, which we're going to talk about in a couple moments. Tell me about, let's talk about Lobo. You know, it's kind of funny that so many people think Lobo was a group. But Lobo was this one guy, Came Kent, who I'm talking to right now. How did Lobo come about? The song, which means the wolf in Spanish.
1: Yeah, Bruce, that came about as a result of me not really wanting to be out front. And so we looked for a name to sort of hide behind. And it was on a list of, oh, I don't know, probably 10 or 12. And my producer, Phil Gernhard, when I said Lobo, he said, what does that mean? And I told him, and that was it.
0: Did you? Let me ask something. Kent, I'm calling him Cousins. I'm calling him Kent's name on the air, but then most of the time I'll say Lobo because that's what I'm used to. Did you have a beard in those days? Did you have any resemblance to a wolf?
1: No, I did have long hair because I was a big Beatles fan. You know, that's about the only trend I ever went along with. And my wife now, after 50 years, still loves it, so I still got it. So there you go.
0: Well, I think you look great. And by the way, on our Facebook page, I have a real beautiful picture of you, a photograph, a portrait of today. And I'll tell you something, you're a heck of a good-looking wolf. You really are.
1: Thank you.
0: You really are. Well, let's talk about me and you and a dog named Boo. I always loved that song. It just did something. Every time I heard it, it made me, well, think of my doggy, etc. Now, the word Boo, now, not too many people know, but there is a meaning to the word B-O-O, isn't there?
1: Well, I was trying to write the song, and I had me and you, and I had some of the first verse, and I was looking for a rhyme to you, and I was sitting in a room that had a big sliding glass door, and in my backyard was a dog named Boo. And she came around the corner and looked at me, and I said, well, there's the rhyme. And it was kind of odd. That's a true story. I didn't make that up.
0: Now, I'm going to tell you something interesting, because I don't. I like to look up words and the derivation of words and where they come from. Did you know that the word Boo has some slang meaning? I'm going to tell you, yes, and it's a beautiful meaning. It's a meaning of romance and love and gorgeous, you know, working, being together and affection. That's what Rudy Boo means in some slang. Did you know? You knew that, right?
1: No, you know what I thought you were going to say was a big, almost problem we thought we had back when the record was first put out. And at that time, Boo was a reference to marijuana in certain areas.
0: Yeah,
1: and back then, that was a big no, you know.
0: Yeah, of course. But really, it has reference to affection and romance and love. And you can look that up. And I know that sounds a little strange, Boo, but it's in slang. I believe it's I think it's a slang of from Africa, but I looked it up and really wonderful.
1: I love word derivations too. I like to know where words came from and what they mean.
0: Yeah, well, that's one for your book.
1: Bruce, there's so much stuff in my career as it is that was kind of inexplicable that, you know, like what you just said, that the dog named Boo was a term of affection. I didn't know that. And there's another thing, you know, that's just strange.
0: Huh. Love it. I want to talk about this. Matt, you want to get, can you get me the new Lobo song up? Can you get that ready? What is the actual Mangrove Memories, it's called.
1: Yes.
0: Should be in there. And I know that Elias loaded it in there. Let's see you find that. Because let's talk about what is going on. First of all, before the song, you got involved with an organization or with something that you thought about. What was that?
1: You mean it, with the Mangrove Memories?
0: Yeah, you know, what led to that? Something had to lead to that.
1: Yes, what happened is my good friend, who we were playing together in a band in 1968 when he was drafted to go to Vietnam, so that's how far we go back. He's done enormous things for me over the last 30 years, including being on stage anytime I did, a few concerts I did. And he sent me this song that he wrote, and it took me back to my youth. It affected me greatly. And I said to him, you know, Billy, we have a couple other songs about Florida. Why don't we just really tell people what Florida was like for kids like us that grew up before Florida was the big tourist place. Mm-hmm. And so it's dragged us back to our youth, and it's been most rewarding. Four or five songs I've ever recorded, not because I expect them to be enormous hits, it's because we can express ourselves now having the internet to go on where nobody's telling you what you can and can't do. And we've just gotten into doing this, and it's been so much fun. And reaction we've gotten to it the first couple of days it's been on is it takes people back to their youth, even though they weren't fishing like we were when we were kids. It's a remarkable song that Billy wrote. I didn't write it.
0: I'd like, would you mind if I play a piece of it? Right, I want to play a piece of it. Well, by the way, we also have a very nice medley of your hits. But I'd like to play a little bit of Mangrove Memories and let the audience hear what you're doing, and then we'll talk about how you can get it. First of all, let me tell you how it made me feel. I was lying in bed listening to it, and Jody said, that's so beautiful. But it did more than that for me. It's beautiful as you produce such great stuff, Lobo. Really, Kent, you're quite amazing to me. But this thing brought back so many images. See, and that's what you do. You are a poet of image. And this song, Mangrove Memories, gave me such images. Can we play a little bit of it now? Would you mind?
1: Oh, I'd love you.
0: All right. You stay with me. Don't go anywhere. Would you mind that, Matt, please?

0: that has me. Is that gorgeous? I dream of those days. That's called Mangrove Memories, cousins. It's Lobo, Kent, and your co-writer and your co-producer is who, Kent?
1: Billy Ayers. He's been with me for, we played together for almost 60 years, and he wrote the song, and it moved me so much, and then we worked on it together and put it together. But Billy really deserves most of the credit.
0: You're giving it to him, and that, but you know, Billy did a great job. But I hear Lobo in that so fully. That line, you know what line gets me? I remember the days in the early morning haze. So many images. Kent.
1: And the fog so that lay still on the water. By the way, Bruce, before we go any further, I'd like to say something to you that, you know, we go back to me and you and a dog named Boo, and I hope you understand how important it was to artists like me that Cousin Brucey played my record. I mean, that's like getting a drop kick over the final goal. He was and is so important to the music business, and I just want to publicly thank you for liking my records.
0: Oh, thank you. Not liking them, loving them. We don't like. I love. I love or I don't. No. And this one, I love. How do people get a hold of this? Now, there are people listening all over the world, and I'm sure many of them have the same feeling I have in my heart right now, my chest. How do they get this record?
1: I have a website called Lobo Official YouTube Channel. Or you can just put in Mangrove Memories on YouTube and it'll come up. Oh. And this is one of five songs that we've done. And I'm telling you, it is so much a part of us being young and us being doing music together for so long. And I had a couple of songs I wrote, and we had one we wrote together, and he had two of his own. Excuse me. So it was a labor of love.
0: I am just so thrilled that you are continuing with your beautiful imagery, your poetry. It makes me feel safe. It makes me feel good, and I know the audience does too. Are you appearing any place? Are you doing any concerts, Kent?
1: No, you know, Bruce, I never toured much until I got asked to go to Southeast Asia 30 years ago.
0: You know, what about you? Are a huge, huge star in Asia. What happened there?
1: Well, what I found out was the first time that I played in Asia was in Hong Kong to about 5,000 people, and there were an additional 15,000 hanging off of the buildings as an outdoor concert. And they kept yelling these songs, and I didn't know what they were saying. And they were talking about an album cut that had to do huge in Asia, just absolutely huge. And they know every song. I mean, they compared me to John Denver, which is like not quite in the same ballpark, you know. Like, but they compared me the same because over there my stuff was like that much, and they sort of grasped what you were saying about the warmness of it, and they could understand every word I sang. And I've heard thousands of times how I helped them to learn English. So there's some odd things about it that caused it to happen. But we did the last show at a small show I did in Toronto in, I think it was 2012. And Billy and I had bilaterally decided that we were not going to tour anymore. I don't fly anymore. Susie and I are very much homebodies. We've been married 50 years, and day and night 50 years, because I never went to work. I mean, I did so few traveling gigs that we were together and still are. I mean, and so it's a... I've had a very quiet life, nothing like people would imagine that I did. I don't live in a big place. I don't spend money on things. It's just funny. I'm a very simple person, and always have been. And I found out long ago, you got to stay true to yourself if you're going to be happy in this world. And for me, I couldn't be but just so famous. As far as I could go, I just couldn't do it. I wasn't capable.
0: Well, Kent, let me tell you something. Lobo, your music, but you just, your statements, your last few paragraphs, displayed exactly what your music gives us. It gives us this simplicity, this love of life, living a good life, not having to be, you know, shot to the moon or anything, but living a good life, and that's what your music gives us. And this new one, this Mangrove Memories, wow, does it knock my breath out. I love it. I hope a lot of people grab it. Yeah.
1: Thank you so much, Bruce. I mean, you don't know, I've admired you from afar. Because I cut me in here in the dog named Boo and Electric Lady in the Village, Jimi Hendrix studio. That's where that song came to life. Now, you talk about a strange deal. You know, Santana was in the big studio and I was in the little Studio B. But I know you from back then, and as I said,
0: you're in a Kent, Lobo. You're in a big studio right now. It's called Music Radio, the Red Apple Music Network. We're reaching all over the world. Well, listen, I would like to play a medley of your hits if I can, some of them, right? And if I would do that. And I look forward to meeting you. I really look forward to someday meeting you. We'll have a simple lunch together. Very whatever you'd like. Hey, listen, it's so nice talking to you. I admire you. I love you for giving me a peace in my chest when I listen to your music. And I know that people listening all over the world are feeling the same thing right now. God bless you. Stay well. Love to your wife, by the way.
1: Thank you. Stay healthy.
0: Thank you for your time. Here comes Lobo. Thanks, Lobo.
1: Thank you.
0: Lovely.
1: Bye-bye, Bruce.

0: Thank you very much. I can still recall the wheat fields of St. Paul and the morning we got. I really meant every word I said. That certain music just makes you feel good. And that's it. Thank you, Kent. Thank you, Lobo, for being with us. And congratulations on your new song. And I was just so thrilled having him here. Cousins, in a few moments, Loggins and Messina return with Cousin Brissy. Stay with me.
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rock and roll. All right, and my friend, there you go. This is your cousin Vichy here on Music Radio, and you stand by. I'm coming back with Johnny Cash.

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1: 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Highs on Sunday will be near 80. 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I'm meteorologist Mike Witcher from the East Tennessee Weather Center, and remember to always get the latest forecast weather updates with the East Tennessee Weather app.
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Johnny Cash, everybody. Well, obviously, you know I love Johnny Cash, and I know you do too. 800-848-9222. Whatever you'd like to hear, let me hear from you. And you can also write to me, Cousins, at cousinbrucey@redapplemusic.com. Feeling good. Oh, you know, I'm going to give you something special by the Dell Vikings.

0: Now, a Cousin Brucey request.
1: Now!
2: I love that. Did you like that? Fun, huh? By the Del Vikings. Let's see. Now, this comes from my cousin, Eugene Esterly. Hi, Eugene. And he said, Brucey, I'd like to request a song. Here, oh, good song. Here Comes My Baby by the Tremolos. You're listening to the Cuz.

0: Hey, about tremolos, my cousins, here comes my baby. You know, I'm sitting here thinking about, and I just talked to Matt about it, that I was really touched by the visit from Lobo. I hope that you had the same feeling. What warmth and just such a normal type guy, you know? Isn't that great? 800-848-9222. Can we go to Daniel now? And Daniel's in Westwood, New Jersey. Hey, cousin Daniel, hello there.
1: Hey, hello, cousin Brucey. How are you, sir?
0: Wonderful. Feeling good. It's been a great weekend. Great weekend. I'm very excited.
1: Yes.
0: Yes, yes, sir.
1: I got a question, if I may ask the Honorable Cousin Brucey. There was, back in the day, I think in the early 60s, of which I was privileged to attend on a field trip, a place, a theme park called Freedom Land. I don't know if you remember that or not.
0: Of course. First of all, wait, hold on 1 second. Freedom Land was huge. It was bigger than Palisades. I mean, in acreage, it was a huge thing, and it was really had amazing exhibits and rides. All right, now you continue, but of course I remember. Yes.
1: Well, I would love to, if I get the settlement that I'm entitled to, which is going to be a few million bucks, what I would love to do is find an investor, an angel investor, or somebody who is familiar with theme park investing, and collaborate with that person to reopen up Freedom Land 2.
0: Huh. Interesting. All right. I wish I could get more into it, but legally we can't. Well, I hope you get your settlement. I hope it wasn't too painful, that settlement, for you. I hope you didn't get it because of something that damaged your body. So whatever it is, but that's something you got to talk. Well, I'd love to know about Freedom Land. If you ever get this going, I'd be very happy to open it with you. I love it. I'd love to do that. It's been a long, long time. Well, good, Daniel. And I wish you the very best of luck. And I hope you achieve your dreams. Never, ever stop following those dreams, like Elvis said. Always. What am I playing for you, Daniel?
1: Well, you're playing for me, Johnny Rivers, Seventh Son. Mm. Actually, my father was a seventh son, and I was the second son of the seventh son, of which I dedicate a lot of my luck to. But I just wanted to say that Kim Paray, Janet Johnson, and Dorothy DeSoma, the love of my life, I'm dedicating this song to in the memory of my dad.
0: Thank you, my friend. Thank you, Daniel. God bless you. Go follow your dream, my cousin.

Yeah, that's Johnny Rivers, everyone. Hey, happy birthday to Vinny. We'll do this again because I want to make sure that he and the family are enjoying themselves, and maybe they're listening. You never know. So, Vinny, the Madugno family, congratulations on Vincenzo. Well, what did he say? Matt, he was, how old did he tell everybody? He said 40. Oh, well, I wonder how everybody's getting older than I am. I don't get it. I'm getting younger, and they're getting older. Anyway, happy birthday to Vinny. We love you, and as I said before, very proud to share microphones and stages with you. One, two, you know what to do.

0: Here they go, Mitch and the boys, everybody. Mitch and the boys. Hi, my cousins. You're listening to Music Radio all over the world, and we just want to say hi to you, and thank you so much for listening. We do this every Saturday, 6 to 10, right after Vinny gives me the baton, and we just go. And then it's Joseph. Yep, Joe Piscopo. Got a good evening here. Ladies and gentlemen, I'll be back in a moment, cousins, with the Crystals.
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1: Always dreamed the boy I love would come along. And he'd be tall and handsome, rich and strong.

listening to that, you know, you hear a certain voice come out right in the opening, right in the front, as Darlene there. The Crystals, everybody. The Crystals. So you're listening to Cousin Brucey, our Saturday connection, our Saturday date night. Thank you so much. I hope you hear your dedications. So many of you write to me, and we get to as many as possible, and we have the phone. Use that phone, 800-848-9222. Marvin Gaye and Tammy Terrell.

Hey, everybody. Tammy Terrell. Hey, my cousins. You're listening to Music Radio. What a great night. Do you love this music? I am in love with it all. Ladies and gentlemen, Bim Bam Boom.

knocking at my bedroom. As by the Eldorados, my cousins. Hey, you listening to Cousin Brucey? How about promising me you'll stay with me forever, huh?

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1: ABC News, I'm Dave Packer. We've learned this weekend that five Americans, including U.S. troops, were injured in an Iranian missile attack on a U.S. base in Kuwait Wednesday. We're told they've since returned to duty. In Laos, four of the six remaining miners trapped in a flooded cave are now out. Josh Richardson, part of the rescue team.
2: I was literally about to head into the cave myself when all of a sudden we heard all these cheers and spun around and four very muddy miners just suddenly emerged out of the cave on their own.
1: The two other men still trapped inside. Officials announcing the bodies of nine missing individuals have been found at the site of a blast and ruptured chemical tank at a paper mill in Washington State. The driver in Friday's deadly chain reaction bus crash along I-95 just south of Washington, D.C., has been charged with two counts of involuntary manslaughter. And Southern Command says a U.S. airstrike on an alleged drug smuggling boat in the Eastern Pacific has killed three men. That happened today. This is ABC News.
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1: Cousin Brucie.
2: Cousin Brucie.

Yeah, this bunch of stuff is really sounding good tonight. It's a good feeling, isn't it? A 5x5 feeling. Ladies and gentlemen, my cousins, let's go on with the Drifters.

Dance with me. Now, that's certainly in my package of gold, huh? The Drifters, everybody knows that. Tonight, you know, the last part of our show, last segment, will be all love. 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Cousins, I'm loving this. Here's Lady Aretha.

0: And now, a Cousin Brucey request.
1: Now!
2: All righty, let's see. This comes from my cousin, Bill Kesselman. Hiya, Bill. Thank you so much for listening. Brucey, I've been listening to you for 60 years. Isn't that amazing? And it only feels like 60 years. No, it does. It's very fast. Gosh, this goes so fast. God bless you, Brucey. Please play Friday on My Mind by Bill Kesselman. Thank you. Good easy beat song.

0: Easy Beat serenading you, everybody. Enjoying this? Music from the 50s, 60s, and a touch of the 70s. Three greatest decades of rock and roll. Let's see. Oh, look who we have here. A regular member of our cast. He's from Queens, and his name, Ronzoni Sonoboni. Hiya, Ron.
1: Hey there, cuz. Can you hear me tonight? I just want to make sure.
0: Ron, oh, yeah. Listen, Ron, as I said, you've become a regular member of our cast, which is good. Always love hearing me. How is Mrs. Zoni?
1: Mrs. Zoni is fine, and she is a big Knicks fan, so she's very happy right now. But tonight she's watching the Western Conference Game 7 to see who the Knicks face up.
0: Well, God bless you. Tell her I said hello, will you? That's good. All right. So, Ron, what's going on now? What can we play for you tonight?
1: Well, I did not make the show, and I'm really sorry I couldn't, but I wasn't local. I'm hoping that you do another show later in the year. Is that in the works?
0: But say that again, Ron.
1: I said that I wasn't able to be at the concert at PNC on Thursday because I wasn't local.
0: Oh, no, it's not going to be local for a while. You know, you get out to Homedale, New Jersey, you live in New Jersey, or you have a little, what we call in Latin, a schlep. It's a Latin term, by the way. Schleppet, schleppetus, schleppita. You know what that means? It's tough to get to. Anyway, sorry you couldn't be there. It was a wonderful, wonderful night. What am I playing for you, Ron?
1: I would love to hear Freddie Scott do his hit, Hey Girl, which I haven't heard in a while, so I'd like to dedicate it to all my friends, especially Frankie in Tokyo, who I spoke to this week, and also my girl, which is Joni Zoni.
0: Okay, my cousin, I thank you very, very much. Here's your song.

That's Freddie Scott, cousins. Nice, huh? Hey, girl. Pretty. And tonight, you know, we have our love hour. Stand by for that. 800. Call me now. 800-848-9222. Whatever you'd like to hear. Oh, I have always loved the Hollies. And one of their best songs, I think, that they produced is this.

0: Oh, loving this tonight. Hi, everybody. Cousin Busey here. Our Saturday night date. Remember, Joe Piscopo tonight. Ladies and gentlemen, Joe Piscopo, right after the cuz says nighty night. I'll be back in a couple moments with the platters.
1: The Marine Toys for Tots foster care program is bringing hope to children who need it most. 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

That's why the Platters, cousins, with "Is Ring Pretty," huh? And we do that romantic stuff coming up pretty soon. Well, we had another loss about a week and a half ago. Dr. Hook frontman Dennis Lucchieri. And he had passed away. He was 76 years old, by the way, after he had a pretty long and tough battle with, I guess, kidney disease. That's what I read. And Dennis has been living in the UK for more than two decades. And we all loved him. Shared the lead vocals in Dr. Hook with Roy Sawyer, Ray Sawyer, who also passed away in 2019. He was also 76 years old. So we're thinking of Dennis Lucchieri, and we'll never forget him. God bless his soul.

That's Dr. Hook. I love that song. So we'll always remember Dennis Lucchieri, and rest in peace, my friend. I'm your cousin, Brucey.

0: looks like we're going to be mostly dry as we get into our Sunday, but Sunday night into Monday, several rounds of rain are on the way, and that could potentially produce some locally heavy rainfall. Highs on Sunday will be near 80. 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I'm meteorologist Mike Witcher from the East Tennessee Weather Center, and remember to always get the latest forecast weather updates with the East Tennessee Weather app.
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0: Ladies and gentlemen, you're in the lost and found.
1: All righty, but don't worry about it. We're going to find everything here. So this is when, you know, mom or grandma, grandpa, aunt and uncle used to have some songs, and I keep them. I have them and dust them off, and I play them for you. Here's one from 1953. I mean, that's pretty ancient almost, right? And it was number one, and Cousins, it was number one for 9 solid weeks. Can you believe it? So this is something special. It's by Les Paul, and that's a very important name in our music business. Very important. Les Paul and Mary Ford, his wife, and Vaya con Dios. Translation, may God be with you.

Les Paul, Mary Ford. By the way, Les Paul was the inventor of the solid body electric guitar. That's how it was. I said he was very important in the music business. And boy, what a performer. Hi, everybody. 800-848-9222. These are the Rascals.

0: as the Rascals cousins, huh? The Young Rascals, Rascals, 800-848-9222. You're in tune with Music Radio all over the world, and thank you so much. Let me take a phone call right now. Let's go to Sandra. Oh, in Poughkeepsie. I wonder if this... Hiya, Sandra. It's Cousin Brucey.
1: Hi, Cousin Brucey. How are you doing?
0: All right. Very well. Very well. Gosh, we have a lot of people listening in Poughkeepsie, and that's a town I always loved. I owned a radio station there not so long ago, and always have great memories of Poughkeepsie. And how long have you lived there, Sandra?
1: Well, you know, I live in New Paltz. I used to be from Pennsylvania, and I lived in New Paltz for 55 years.
0: Oh, and do you live in Poughkeepsie now?
1: No, my children live in Poughkeepsie.
0: Oh, I see. You're visiting. Okay. Well, good.
1: Not really. I only live 12 miles from them, but the Mid-Hudson Bridge is very difficult.
0: All right. How are the kids? How many kids do you have? How many grandkids do you have?
1: Oh, all right. Two grandchildren, two children.
0: I hope they're listening now. Good. Teach them with the music.
1: So
0: it's good. All right, honey. What can I play for you tonight, Sandra?
1: Brandy by Looking Glass.
0: Excellent, excellent. And who would you like to shout that out to?
1: I just love to hear it, and I love to be talking to you, Brucey.
0: Oh, that's so nice. It makes me very happy. I hope you have a wonderful summer. And Sandra, please come back and call me again and keep listening, will you?
1: I will do that, and I enjoy your show very much.
0: Thank you so much, honey. God bless. See you.

0: That's by Looking Glass, cousins. Randy. Hey, you listen to the cuz, and we'd love to hear from you. Mail requests. And this is what you can do is Cousin Breezy at redapplemusic.com. We'd love to hear from you. Love to hear from you. All right, let's see what we have for you right now. Let's see. How about some of this? What? Yeah, let's go. All right, that's right. I'm sorry. I wasn't sure. Let's go to a break, and then we'll come back with the turbans when you dance, which was theoretically one of the very first records that had the words doo-wop in it. So what you're going to do is listen to it. Let's break.
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1: This is Cousin Brucey's Rock and Roll Party.

Yeah, there you go. You hear the doo-wop in there? Very first record they'd use it. All right, there's a, let's go to my Facebook page here. Elizabeth H. And she wants me to play Hi Elizabeth, Honey, while for her mom, she loves very much, and to all the moms there, Dolly Parton put this song out. How many of you are Dolly Parton fans besides me? I love, yep, I adore, absolutely adorable woman, adorable woman. I can tell you some wonderful stories about her with my experiences with Dolly in Nashville. We'll do that one day, but right now I want to get right to this. So for Elizabeth H. and her mom, it's called The Coat of Many Colors. Listen to it. It's images, and I want you to listen to the lyrics.

Is that sweet? Is that image? A lot of image, huh? That's Dolly Parton, cousins. And thanks, Elizabeth, for asking for that. That's really very, very sweet and just fits so nicely into what we're doing. 800-848-9222. Cousins, I think it's time for, the Moody Blues. I'm in the mood for the Moody Blues. Listen to this. We

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See, I'm so proud and so pleased that our friends at Toys for Tots are sponsoring our show. And I'm very proud to be part of that organization. I believe in them, and I love what they do. Toys for Tots, I thank you very much. So, how about ending this segment? We got plenty to go. How about some Kink music, huh? You got me.

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so much, Frankie. Thank you, Bob Gordio. Thank you, Four Seasons. What a gift, huh? What a gorgeous anthem. So this portion of our show is dedicated, and we call All Request Radio. You give me a call at 800-848-9222, and we'll take good care of you. Plus a little Facebook action here as we start. Let's see. This one says, Dear Cousin Brucey, we are Beatlemaniacs back then and still are. Strong. Please play with a little help from my friends, John, Paul, George, and Ringo, and the Cuz. Thank you for including me there. I love it. That's from Barb and Marge, and they're listening in San Francisco.

0: Hey, everybody. 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I'm here to introduce someone very special. You might know him as Cousin Brucey, but to me, he's always been Grandpa Brucey. So without further ado, here's Grandpa Cousin Brucey.
1: Isn't that nice? You want to try some? No. Okay. All right. That's my eldest grandchild and extremely, extremely talented. All I'm going to say is that I've seen her fly, right? This gal flies. Anyway, Susanna, thank you for that wonderful intro. Couldn't ask for anything better. Good. Thank you very much. Well, let's go to our telephone. Isn't that nice? The whole family. We got a whole bunch of hams here. Wonderful. Let's go to Irvington, New York now, and Cousin Spencer. Hello, Spencer. It's Cousin Brucey. Hello there.
2: Hello, Cousin Brucey.
1: Good, Spencer. Always nice talking to you. And how'd you do Memorial Day? You have a good weekend?
2: Yeah, I had a good weekend, yeah. I didn't do much, but I had a good weekend. Oh, that caller from Staten Island, he gave you the one year of that song, Laughing. It wasn't 1970, it was 1969.
1: All right. You know what? That's nitpicking. Stop nitpicking! Are you kidding me? That's, who cares, Spencer? Do you really give a darn? I don't. It's a 1 year. If it was, listen, Spencer, if it was 1859, I'd be a little PO'd. But now, okay. That's okay. Yeah. What do you want to hear tonight?
2: I'd like to hear Carole King, it might as well rain until September.
1: All right. And who would you like to dedicate that to?
2: To all your other listeners.
1: All right. And how's your wife doing?
2: Oh, I'm not married.
1: That's what I thought. Okay. Anyway, keep looking. Keep looking, my friend. Here's that sound.

0: Nice, huh? This is great. This is All Request Radio. And coming up in a few moments, it'll be the Love Hour, Half Hour, Hour, Half Hour, Hour, Half Hour, Hour, Half Hour. Time for, you know what's the time for. Let's go to my telephones here. Slate Hill, New York. Boy, that brings back memories, Jody. That's when we owned a radio station in Middletown, New York.
1: Yeah.
0: We lived in Slate Hill, and the kids were there. They loved it. All right, let's go to Dee Dee in Slate Hill. Cousin Dee Dee, hello, how are you?
2: Hello, Cousin Brucey, how are ya?
0: Pretty good tonight. Got my family here, my daughter and my son-in-law, Paige and David.
2: Beautiful,
0: and Mackenzie and Susanna.
2: That.
0: Isn't that nice? They're right on my
2: family's
0: shoulder here.
2: Everything.
0: Yeah, oh, it's been a great night. I hope you're enjoying it.
2: Okay, couple things. Just
0: yes.
2: Wanted to say.
0: Okay.
2: I would like to dedicate this song to my dad because his name is Walter von Borsel, and he had the opportunity to meet you on many occasions and have a couple cocktails with you.
0: Right.
2: Back in the day.
0: Yes. And what's his name?
2: Walter von Borsel. He owned Century Tree Service. He was 6'6". He was a man. He was one of a kind. And I called after he passed, and I requested his favorite song, Duke of Earl. I don't mind waiting over an hour to talk to you. I don't care because you are the best, and I'm so happy you're still on the air. And, like, I've been a fan. I've been listening to you since I'm a little kid. I know nothing other. When you came back on the radio, when CBS died and you came back on, I was euphoric. Like, so I just want to thank you so much. I'm a realtor in the Hudson Valley, and I know you live here, too, and it's a beautiful place, and yes, I know you lived here, too, so it's wonderful.
0: Well, thank you, sweetie. I'm so sorry at the loss, but just think of the golden times. Cousin Dee Dee, I have your record for you. Listen.

0: Duke of Earl Cousin, that's Gene Chandler. Gene Chandler, the Jewish Duke Ship, 800-848-9222. That was a nice call. Thank you, Dee Dee. All right, tell you what, I'm going to take next call up. Will be Cousin Gene in Mount Vernon. Stand by for the cuz.
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0: All right, and my cousins, and welcome back to All Request Radio. Let's go to Mount Vernon now, and Cousin Jean. Hiya, Jean. Welcome to the show.
7: Hi, Cousin Bruce, another one of your Saturday night fans.
0: Well, isn't Saturday night special? I love it. It's such a nice connection.
7: I look forward to dedicating things once in a while, too.
0: Oh, good. That makes me happy. I love when everybody gets involved. Really important. So what would you like tonight, Jean?
7: Another one of the Brooklyn-born ladies in 1937.
0: Huh? Where'd you grow up?
7: Well, I grew up in the Bronx, but I was born in Brooklyn, and one of the people I'm dedicating this to when I was born in Brooklyn is my dad, Claus Dolph. His heavenly birthday is May the 29th.
0: All right. Well, God bless, and have a lot of beautiful thoughts, and just think of the nice times. And what song is it, Gene?
7: Phyllis Presley, whose birthday is also in May, and she's just 10 years younger than myself.
0: And what song is it? What do you name me?
7: Memories. Memories. This is their favorite.
0: Okay, honey. Thank you so much. Thanks for the memories, honey.

0: Elvis Presley, My Cousin's Prettier. Nice song there. All right, let's go along. You're listening to Cousin Brigitte, Saturday night, our date night. Can we go to Scott now in Denville, New Jersey? Hiya, Scott. It's Cousin Brigitte. How are you?
1: Great. Cousin Brigitte, it's so great to get through. I can't believe it.
0: Well, I'm so glad you did. I've always had a thing about Denville, New Jersey, because, you know, we owned a radio station not so far from there. And I know the area very well. And how are you doing? Everything good with you, family?
1: I'm doing great, yep.
0: Great. So, Scott, tell me, what would you like to hear tonight?
1: Well, before I get that, I wanted to ask you one thing. When we listen to this music, it brings back so many good memories. If you could announce what year it was popular, it really ties things together when you're listening
0: to
1: the song.
0: I'll do that. I do it once in a while. I don't want to get too repetitive, but I'll, you know, I will. And listen, it's a nice thing for you to do, to look it up. You know, I don't want anyone being lazy on this show. All right? The only one can be lazy is me, not Matt or anybody. But really, that's a good suggestion, and every once in a while I'll do it. But come on, Scott, look it up, and then tell me, okay?
1: My favorite song forever has been Blue Moon from 8th grade, 61-62, and the timing is perfect.
0: All right, and that's going to be by the Marcells. What year was that, my friend? What year was the Marcells?
1: 61-62.
0: All right, good. I hope that you enjoy it. Can you open the show for me like this? Blah, blah, blah, blah.

0: I got, he must have vocal cords in his kneecaps, huh? Ooh, that's nice and low. 800-848-9222. Love Hour's coming up soon. Norm in Connecticut. Let's go to him. Hiya, Norm.
1: Cousin Bruce, I would love to have you help me prove that you kids from Brooklyn have cousins that came from the Bronx. Would you do that?
0: Well, we have a problem, Norm. Are you in? I don't know where you are. You want to move quickly to another room? Because we're getting it breaking up. Breaking up is hard to do. So you want to try another room real quickly or turn around? Let me hear you now.
1: Okay, can you hear me better now?
0: Yes, sir. Okay. So, what am I playing for you tonight, Norm?
1: Okay, now I want you to help me prove that you kids from Brooklyn have cousins from the Bronx.
0: Uh-huh.
1: Candy store to buy a ball to play punch ball, and I was shocked to find that the name on the ball ended in a G. Now, you tell the audience why I was shocked.
0: That's amazing. You're amazing. What am I playing for you? When I ponder that, what am I playing for you, Norm?
1: It's because the ball was a Spalding.
0: So we're having a problem hearing you, but I'm going to play this song. That's all right. By Connecticut. So Norman's in Connecticut, and I have your song for you. Okay, Norm? Sorry about that cutting in and out. Watch your phone.

Yeah, that's my circle. Well, my cousins, we're getting now close to the hour everybody loves. Everybody enjoys the love hour, half hour, hour, half hour. You stay with me. This has been quite a night. I told you, I had that feeling. I was right. Cousin Brucey on your radio.

0: All right, looks like we're going to be mostly dry as we get into our Sunday, but Sunday night into Monday, several rounds of rain are on the way, and that could potentially produce some locally heavy rainfall. Highs on Sunday will be near 80. 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I'm meteorologist Mike Witcher from the East Tennessee Weather Center, and remember to always get the latest forecast weather updates with the East Tennessee Weather app.
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2: And now, cousins, it's the Love Hour, half hour, hour. Stand by for romance.
3: Good evening, you romantic listeners, you. Hi, everybody. Cousin Brucey with the Love Hour, half hour, hour, half hour. Hour, half hour. A time for romance. You send me your stories, make your requests. I'll give you the stage, the theater, the building. I'll give you background and good music. Love is in the air.

The group is called The Standards, by the way. Isn't that lovely? Right? My heart belongs to one of you. By the way, did you ever hear Walter Sterling on the air? Huh? Walter is a good friend, and I love him on the air. He does a talk show, but it's from the heart. Really is nice. He's on from 1 to 5 in the morning, Monday through Friday. And Matt is there, too, once in a while. Very happily, I know. Anyway, Walter Sterling, give him a listen. If you have ever up and around that time, 1 to 5, give it a shot. You'll like him. He's quite a delight. Cousins, this is Mr. Lenny Welsh on the Love Hour.

That's Lenny Welch, cousins. Nice, huh? Romance in the Air, my cousins. I'm your cousin Brucey. And thank you so much for listening. We do this every Saturday, 6 to 10 o'clock, right after our birthday boy, Vinny. Vinny celebrating a big birthday today. And I know the whole family's enjoying themselves. This goes out to Carla and Jack. They're listening in Arizona, and they're celebrating their 21st birthday for cousin Carla. Carla, happy birthday, honey. And they asked me to play the Flamingos.

do. Oh, so tight.

0: Cousins, that's a group called the Castells. So you're listening to our Love Hour Half Hour. This pretty? Boy, if this doesn't relax you and get you in the mood, and you can just relax too for this segment. You don't have to, you know, what does Tommy James say? Hanky panky? No? No, just absolute relax. You know what? I'm going to take a loving break for a moment, and I'm coming back with Kitty Callan. Think about that.
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0: What a sweetness. Jody, come over here quickly. You were listening to that. Did you sort of go back a little bit and brought some memories? That was Kitty Callan. What do you think?
1: I loved it.
0: You loved it? Because your eyes were closed, and you looked like you were floating.
1: I was floating.
0: Oh, good, honey. Good. If music can do that to you, music is the food of love. I think that's wonderful. I have a song. I can look for 5 sentences here. This is the Love Hour, my friends. Listen to the White Cliffs of Dover. I'm your cuz.

anyways, huh? What a nice evening. I hope everybody's enjoying the Love Hour. It's meant to relax you and get you in the mood. And Cousins every Saturday, right after Vinny. Vinny comes on, Vinny Madugno, and then we get the baton and we do it. And you know who's coming up? Joe Piscopo. It's going to be a real nice evening. I'm your cousin, BC. Stand by.

0: You see Jody's face with that one. Boy, we're playing some beautiful music for you today, Joe, and everybody else.
1: You
0: are. Oh, so happy. Isn't that nice? Makes me happy when I see her happy. And I know that you're happy, which is great. All right, my friends, you're listening to Cousin Breezy, and this is the Love Hour. I got a great song here. I think you're going to enjoy this. By the Dream Lovers. It's called When We Get Married, We'll Have a Heck of a Celebration. Because

That's by the Dream Lovers, my friends. I know that a lot of people are dreaming on this right now. Good feeling. Well, Jody and I are so happy that you were with us tonight. And I hope everybody had a great time. I had a wonderful weekend. PNC Bank Theater, the Arts Theater. Wow, what a successful week. I thank you. I thank Elias very much. Cousin Elias and Matt and Vinny. Thank you so much for a great show. I hope you have a wonderful day tomorrow. And so nice to have you with me. I love you, people. Good night.

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0: my business. 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
1: Talk it to him,
0: man. Turn it up. Come on. Turn up that bass.
2: Kick.
0: Oh, yeah.
1: Come on, turn it up, bass. Come on.
0: Now, look here. I want that guitar to fall in on that. Turn it up now.

I wonder if you're lonesome tonight. You know, someone said the world's a stage and each must play a part. Fate had me playing in love with you as my sweetheart. Act one was where we met. 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You read your lines so cleverly and never missed a cue. 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And if he won't come back to me, then they can bring the curtain down.

0: looks like we're going to be mostly dry as we get into our Sunday, but Sunday night into Monday, several rounds of rain are on the way, and that could potentially produce some locally heavy rainfall. Highs on Sunday will be near 80. 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I'm meteorologist Mike Witcher from the East Tennessee Weather Center, and remember to always get the latest forecast weather updates with the East Tennessee Weather app.
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luggage on my plane had been picked up and spotted, and my girl in lover's lane. And meanwhile, back in the States.

0: Meanwhile, back in the jungle. The boys in the jungle had me on the run when something heavy hit me like an atomic bomb. When I woke up and my head started to clear, I had a strange feeling I was with cooking gear. 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That's when I found out they was cooking me.
1: Great Google Booger, let me out of here.
0: And meanwhile, back in the States.

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0: looks like we're going to be mostly dry as we get into our Sunday, but Sunday night into Monday, several rounds of rain are on the way, and that could potentially produce some locally heavy rainfall. Highs on Sunday will be near 80. 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I'm meteorologist Mike Witcher from the East Tennessee Weather Center, and remember to always get the latest forecast weather updates with the East Tennessee Weather app.
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0: it looks like we're going to be mostly dry as we get into our Sunday, but Sunday night into Monday, several rounds of rain are on the way, and that could potentially produce some locally heavy rainfall. Highs on Sunday will be near 80. 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I'm meteorologist Mike Witcher from the East Tennessee Weather Center, and remember to always get the latest forecast weather updates with the East Tennessee Weather app.
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1: Some people say a man is made out of mud. 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

And another. 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

0: All right, looks like we're going to be mostly dry as we get into our Sunday, but Sunday night into Monday, several rounds of rain are on the way, and that could potentially produce some locally heavy rainfall. Highs on Sunday will be near 80. 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I'm meteorologist Mike Witcher from the East Tennessee Weather Center, and remember to always get the latest forecast weather updates with the East Tennessee Weather app.
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0: looks like we're going to be mostly dry as we get into our Sunday, but Sunday night into Monday, several rounds of rain are on the way, and that could potentially produce some locally heavy rainfall. Highs on Sunday will be near 80. 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I'm meteorologist Mike Witcher from the East Tennessee Weather Center, and remember to always get the latest forecast weather updates with the East Tennessee Weather app.
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4: 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Here's what's happening on this week's show.
5: Are millions of Americans heading toward a retirement time bomb with major shortfalls in the funds they need to pay their bills? One expert says it will be a crisis situation.
6: Some people will find themselves disappointed with their situation in retirement. We want to make changes within the 401k system that will improve the ability of 401ks to meet people's retirement needs.
5: Then, how good are you at math? The answer might surprise you. And in today's world, math skills are more important than ever.
7: Education in science and technology and math is important for people getting jobs, but we're also really interested in whether it's important to how people make decisions to do things like balance their checkbook or do their taxes.
5: Those two stories and much more are straight ahead on this week's InfoTrack. The show begins right after this timeout.
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5: For millions of Americans, the golden years of retirement will be anything but golden. 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And he's co-author of Falling Short, The Coming Retirement Crisis and What to Do About It. 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What's going to be different about the baby boomers' retirement years?
6: Well, that's a very important question. 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In addition to that, there are also some structural changes that have happened in the economy that are also contributing

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0: Good morning. Have a great Sunday, everybody. It's going to be a warm day with temperatures back in the low to mid 80s. Plenty of sunshine early on, but building afternoon clouds. And here comes some rain showers as we get into the afternoon hours. 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I'm meteorologist Mike Witcher from the East Tennessee Weather Center. And remember to always get the latest forecast weather updates with the East Tennessee Weather app.
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1: 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So let's dive in to what's new, what's noteworthy, and what's worth bringing home. This is Beverage Chronicles. And today I want to talk to you about the rise and fall of Schlitz beer. You know, for over a century, Schlitz wasn't just a beer, it was a cultural force. It was the beer that built Milwaukee's identity. The beer that once outsold every other lager on earth, and the beer behind one of the most iconic taglines in American history, and that was the beer that made Milwaukee famous. The story starts in 1849, when Milwaukee was becoming a powerhouse of German brewing tradition. Joseph Schlitz, a young immigrant who began as a bookkeeper, eventually took over a small brewery and transformed it into a national contender. Then came the turning point, the Great Chicago Fire of 1871. While Chicago's breweries lay in ruins, Schlitz shipped trainloads of beer into the city, winning over a massive new market almost overnight. That bold move helped launch Schlitz into a national spotlight. By 1902, Schlitz had climbed to the top of the mountain. It was the largest brewery in the world. Its brown glass bottle innovation in 1912 helped protect the beer from light spoiling, and its TV ads in the post-war era cemented Schlitz as a household name. For decades, it looked unstoppable. But then came the 1970s, and the beginning of one of the most infamous collapses in beer history. Facing pressure to cut costs and speed up production, Schlitz executives changed the brewing process. They accelerated fermentation, they altered ingredients, and tried to squeeze more beer out of every batch. On paper, it looked efficient. In reality, it changed the beer itself. Drinkers noticed haziness, flat flavor, and inconsistency. A stabilization enzyme meant to fix the problem backfired, creating the dreaded Schlitz floaters. Consumer trust shattered almost instantly. By the early 1980s, the giant had fallen. The Milwaukee brewery had shut down, and the brand changed hands. Schlitz became a nostalgic memory, an old sign in a tavern, a story told by longtime drinkers. There was a brief comeback. In 2008, Pabst revived the classic 1960s formula, and fans celebrated the return of real gusto. But the modern beer landscape was too crowded, and Schlitz never regained its national footprint. And now, after 175 years of continuous production, the final chapter has arrived. This year, 2026, Pabst officially announced that Schlitz is being sunset, ending one of the most dramatic rise and fall arcs in American brewing. Wisconsin Brewing Company is brewing one last limited batch using original logs from 1912 to the 1940s, giving the icon a proper send-off before it disappears for good. Schlitz rose on bold moves, fell on broken trust, and leaves behind a lesson every brewer knows by heart. Once you compromise the beer will compromise you. Now let's go on with more Beverage Chronicles.
2: Hi friends, it's Katie, and today we're talking about a beer that quietly reshaped what a session beer could be, and that accounts for about 50% of the brewery's total production. All Day IPA from Founders Brewing Company. At a time when craft beer was racing toward bigger, stronger, and hoppier, this one kind of went in the opposite direction. All Day IPA was released year-round in February 2012, but it actually won a medal at the Great American Beer Festival back in 2010 under a working name, proving its quality before it even hit the wide market. 2012, though, was in the middle of a more extreme beer era. Double IPAs, imperial stouts, barrel-aged everything. The higher the ABV, the more hype there was. But founders saw a gap. They wanted something that you could drink, well, all day. So, not in a reckless way, but in a practical lifestyle sense. A beer that you could have while maybe fishing, grilling, watching a game, just hanging out with friends without getting knocked out after one or two. It took founders nearly 3 years to develop, and it almost didn't make it to the market at all. Originally, in the tap room, this beer was called Endurance Ale. The recipe was difficult to dial in, and early on, they even struggled with some limitations like hop supply. When it did finally launch, distribution was actually very limited to just a handful of regions in Michigan, Ohio, Chicago, and other parts of the East Coast. We've spent some time before talking about balanced beers, but that is really what makes all-day IPA work. The grain bill is fairly simple. Pale malt forms the backbone, clean, slightly bready, and neutral enough to let the hops shine through. A touch of specialty malts, like Crystal, just adds enough body and a hint of sweetness. And then some sources suggest adjunct grains like maybe wheat or oats that were used to enhance the mouthfeel to keep it from feeling thin, but that's not confirmed. That could make sense, though, because here's the challenge. When you lower alcohol, you sometimes lose the body and the flavor. So instead of bulking up with alcohol, they actually engineered the texture and drinkability through the grain bill and the entire process. Before we get to the hops that they use, let's open one together and discuss the initial aromas and flavor notes. So there's actually not a lot of aroma, and there is a bit of a head retention on this one, so the foam is foaming, but I'm not picking up a lot of scents besides maybe a slight malt. And in the flavor, though, that malt is the main theme, but there is a little bit of bitterness coming through from the hops. Meanwhile, the entire experience is light, refreshing, and crisp. It really reminds me a lot of a basic lager. And speaking of the hops, this is where the beer kind of defines itself. All Day IPA uses a mix of classic American hops, specifically Amarillo and Simcoe. Those hops tend to bring forward more citrus and piney and more light notes and a clean bitterness that doesn't overwhelm the palate, which makes sense with what I just described as being a malt-based flavor with just a slight bitterness coming through. And that is a key component of this IPA. So instead of blasting your palate like a double IPA, this beer kind of layers the hop flavor in a way that stays crisp and refreshing, so you get the aroma and character of an IPA without the saturated palate or having to limit yourself to just one or two. The other thing to mention about this beer is the different ways in which it is accessible. We've touched on the lower ABV, which is 4.7%, and that fits into everyday life. You can have one or a few without feeling wiped out. Another way that Founders makes this super accessible is their widely available packaging. So it comes in everything from 6-packs to 15-packs to tall boys, which the 19.2-ounce can is what I have today, making it easy to find in almost any setting like a gas station for less than $3 like I did. And speaking of, the other accessibility factor is their price strategy. So Founders famously leaned into value. In 2014, Founders was the first major craft brewery to offer a 15-pack for the same price as a competitor's 12-pack, which made it even more approachable for regular drinkers. And last, when we talk about accessibility, of course, we talk about location and their distribution. So what started as a limited regional release can now be found in all 50 U.S. states and around 30 other countries worldwide. So going back to what a session IPA is, it's important to note that that was not always a phrase that was used. But the success of this style and this brand in particular comes down to a few smart decisions. Number one, it fits into your real life. Again, most people don't want a 9% IPA on a Tuesday afternoon or while being in the sun for hours at some kind of event. And this beer meets people where they are. The second thing I would say is that it doesn't feel like a compromise. So a lot of lower ABV beers taste kind of watered down. This one specifically does not. It still feels like a quote-unquote real IPA. And that's kind of what session IPAs are known for. They have a slight hoppiness to them, but they don't have a high ABV or an overwhelming amount of hop flavor, and they're still crisp and light on the palate. And last, consistency and timing were also key when it came to All Day IPA specifically. So Founders built their reputation on reliability. When you grab an All Day IPA, you know exactly what you're getting. And it launched just as craft beer drinkers were at a time when bigger was thought to be better. And before All Day IPA, sessionable often meant lighter or more bland beers with less flavor, which is kind of what we just talked about. So after it, breweries everywhere started experimenting with lower ABV beers that still had some character. And so for a lot of people, this became a go-to for outdoor activities, sporting events, social settings where pacing does matter, and the branding All Day isn't just a name. It describes and defines the functionality of the beer. So while it might not be the flashiest IPA on the shelf or on tap, All Day IPA is still unique for what it actually accomplishes. It proved that drinkability matters and that sometimes less is more. Cheers.
1: Thanks, Katie. That was Katie Johnson. Appreciate that report. Every summer, big beverage brands try to convince us that they've captured sunshine in a cup. But this year, Starbucks isn't just chasing summer, it's leaning all the way into whimsy. The nation's largest coffee chain has just rolled out its Tropical Butterfly Refresher, a drink that looks more like a cocktail from a rooftop bar than something handed through a drive-through window. It's triple-layered, color-shifting, and intentionally theatrical. It's the kind of beverage that signals a shift. Starbucks wants to feel premium again, and honestly, you can see the strategy in the glass. The star of the show is Butterfly Pea Flower, the same natural dye that's been trending in gin cocktails and mixology circles. When its powdered petals hit acidity, they bloom into a soft lavender hue. Starbucks uses it as a flower infusion float, added at the very end like a bartender finishing a signature drink. Underneath, customers can choose their base, lemonade, water, or coconut milk. And you can add some caffeine or you can keep it mellow. Either way, the drink is built to be seen before it's tasted. Early tasters describe it as delicate and refreshing, floral up front, and then a burst of guava and passion fruit. And because Starbucks knows its audience loves a little texture, mango, pineapple, popping pearls sit at the bottom, waiting for that final playful pop. But the refresher isn't the only returning character in the summer lineup. Horchata, a fan favorite, is back in two forms. There is the iced horchata shaken espresso and a brand new horchata frappuccino. Both lean into cinnamon, vanilla, and toasted rice, honoring the Mexican classic while giving it the Starbucks treatment. And yes, the unicorn cake pop has trotted back onto the stage, still swirling with pastel nostalgia. Snacking gets a boost too. Starbucks is expanding its partnership with Clued Protein Popcorn, adding a white cheddar flavor with 7 grams of protein per bag. It's a small detail, but it fits the brand's push toward functional indulgence. Treats that feel fun, but still offer something extra. Now, behind the scenes, Starbucks is also updating its mobile app. Customers can now schedule a 5-minute pickup window up to an hour ahead. A nod to the reality that not everyone can hover near a store waiting for their drink to appear. Baristas get a new smart queue system to help juggle orders. A necessary upgrade when a single beverage now requires scooping pearls, layering bases, and floating butterfly pea infusion like a specialty cafe build. All of this comes as Starbucks tries to balance two competing truths. Coffee prices are rising and customers are watching their wallets. CEO Brian Nicol recently said on the Wall Street Journal's What's News podcast that sometimes a $9 drink feels like a splurge, and sometimes it feels like an affordable premium experience. The difference, he says, is whether the brand makes it worthwhile, and that's the real story here. Starbucks isn't just selling beverages, it's selling moments. Colorful, layered, Instagram-ready moments that feel like tiny escapes. Whether it's protein, cold foam, Dubai chocolate, or now a rainbow-layered tropical refresher, the message is clear. If you're going to spend, Starbucks wants the experience to feel like something. Craft makers should take note. Even the biggest players in the game are leaning into storytelling, sensory detail, and the art of the build, because in 2026, flavor matters, but feeling matters more. That wraps up this week's episode of Beverage Chronicles. Thank you for joining us. I'm your host, Gary Monteroso, and we will be back next week. By the way, you can check us out at our website at beveragechronicles.com, and you can even drop us a note if you'd like. Okay, everyone, see you next week.
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4: ABC News, I'm Brian Clark. President Trump's indicating he may take on a greater role in the celebrations of the country's 250th anniversary. ABC's Selena Wang explains from the White House.
5: The majority of musicians slated for the Trump-backed event celebrating America's 250th now pulling out. The president now saying he'll hold a rally on Wednesday on the National Mall to replace the planned concerts.
4: President met Friday with advisors, but still has not made a decision on whether to accept a ceasefire with Iran that would reopen the Strait of Hormuz. U.S. Central Command says American aircraft disabled a commercial ship Friday that was trying to evade the blockade. The mayor of Newark, New Jersey, implemented a curfew near an ICE detention center that's seen days of clashes between protesters. And after five people were killed and more than 40 hurt in a chain reaction

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Early in 1965, we were digging the sounds of the Supremes, swinging, singing Supremes, and yet another number one tune, Stop in the Name of Love. We trip back to 1958 for Phil Spector and two other people, a group called

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0: initially recorded by Manfred Mann and the Earth Band. Yeah, that is My Little Red Book, written by, believe it or not, Burt Bacharach and Hal David. Yeah, it was for the movie What's New Pussycat. I can't remember if it actually ended up in the movie or not. But anyway, that's the group called Love that had the biggest hit of it back in 1966. Good Time Gold, got all the music for you, and we'll be right back.
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2: This is Justin Chavez from Yellow Door Media. I'm a local stand-up comedian, and I'm so excited to bring you some news. I'm teaming up with Rowan Young from Tiny Stage Comedy and Ivan Harper from Comedy Code Break to bring you Knoxville's first stand-up comedy festival. 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

from Brooklyn, New York. That would be Dion DeMusi with the Belmonts, and that is Run Around Sue from ENU 61 Gold. We got all the gold, as a matter of fact, from 55 to 75, a little before, a little after. Actually, we've got songs now up into the deep 70s. Not disco, of course. Don't get alarmed. But we've got it. You want to hear it? We'll play it. Request it. GoodTimeGold@gmail.com. Some good old Foot Dragon slow music by the Rays, about 1959. Fine as wine. This is the original Silhouettes.

Sam Cooke, Big Tune, 1963. Another Saturday night for you and me. It's another weekend, and it's another Good Time Gold Show. We're on every weekend. Yeah, that's right. Every weekend, you can hear the good sounds that you grew up with on Fun 92.7, serving Arab, Huntsville, and the surrounding area.

0: movie music. The Sarah Would Love 1968 flick with Sidney Poitier as Sir. He was a teacher from the U.S. who was in England. Or was he? Yeah, that's right. Yeah, that's the way it worked out. And so anyway, it was a very interesting movie. Really good, feel-good movie. Good Time Gold Show. Got it all, y'all. Got music, got trivia, got a little bit of this, a little bit of that. And don't forget, this portion of the program is brought to you by Nelson's Novocaine Nutmeg. Yes, with Nelson's in your jam and jelly, there'll be no pain in your belly. That's because one crumb will numb the bum. Remember, Nelson's Novocaine Nutmeg. Look for it on your favorite grocer's can.
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2: Good morning. Have a great Sunday, everybody. It's going to be a warm day with temperatures back in the low to mid-80s. Plenty of sunshine early on, but building afternoon clouds. And here comes some rain showers as we get into the afternoon hours. 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I'm meteorologist Mike Witcher from the East Tennessee Weather Center. And remember to always get the latest forecast weather updates with the East Tennessee Weather app.
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Good Time Jones Show of 1971. That would be Moody Blues, Justin Hayward, John Lodge, all that bunch, and The Story in Your Eyes. One question, didn't the typewriter hurt? Seems like it'd be painful. What's a typewriter? Oh, I heard that. Good Time Jones Show with the Letterman. Come back, silly girl. What you think this is?

looking good singing Leslie Gore right in June with the Trends back in 1963-64. She had several number ones and was in the top 10 like 10 times in a row. I mean, she did all right. First song from the Fifth Dimension.

0: Good time going show with the Righteous Bro. The folks in Philly's Records pulled a good one when they released that song. Back in those days, rock and roll stations, top 40 stations, didn't like to play songs that were over 2 minutes and a half, maybe 2:45, something like that. That one was 3 minutes, 34 seconds. So what did they do? On the label, they put 3 minutes and 4 seconds. Not exactly, but it worked, and it became a number one. Good Time Gold continues after this.
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Good Time Golf Show. A lot of good stuff going on in 1965. Most of all, music. It was excellent in 65, 66, 67. Well, a lot of good music back in the 60s. We play a lot of that, you may have noticed. For example, ladies and gentlemen, the Association and Never I Love.

song we got deep inside the top 10, my friend, back in 1964. A little more of Diane Renee. What you say, that is Navy Blue. These are the Lemon Pipers, about 2-3 years later, 1967 or 8. I know, I gotta look this up. Number one tune, Green Tambourine.

time gold, some good time music, 1962 for me and you. That would be the Crystals, Lala Brooks and Bunch. And that is They Do Run Run. As we always say, yes, they do. Good Time Gold Show has completed 1 hour of bringing you good memories. We have another hour to do. And we will be right back with you. So don't you go away. Just

Time Goal Part 2 of You Know Who, 1964. A little more of what you listen for. That's the Dave Clark 5. And can't you see that she's mine? Everly Brothers.

Good Time Go Show. Chad and Jeremy, one of their biggest, that is a summer song. And summer is coming around. As a matter of fact, I guess unofficially it starts Monday, right? Because, I mean, you know, June is summer. I don't know if that's exactly the astrological or weather people, if they concur, but that's what I think. And that and 75 cents might get you a soft drink. Good Time Go Show with Hank Bowden.

0: Good Time Golf Show, Chicago. The next big thing they were going to be called, then they were going to be called Chicago Transit Authority. Got sued for that, so they just became Chicago and had hit after hit. Good Time Golf Show playing hit after hit right after this.
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Good time to go show number one song for the letter for the Box Tops. That is the letter. Yeah, I'll get this right in just a minute. I've only been doing this a little while. A minute and 55 seconds of a number one tune that is so good. Eddie Cochran, he's good too. Got those summertime blues already. I mean,

0: Edley Young and Red Holt, former members of the Ramsey Lewis Trio, got together and recorded some stuff back in 67, 68. Well, in 68, that one you just heard, Soulful Strut, went to number 3 on the Billboard Survey of the Day. The Good Time Go Show got more to play right after this.
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2: Good morning. Have a great Sunday, everybody. It's going to be a warm day with temperatures back in the low to mid-80s. Plenty of sunshine early on, but building afternoon clouds. And here comes some rain showers as we get into the afternoon hours. 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I'm meteorologist Mike Witcher from the East Tennessee Weather Center. And remember to always get the latest forecast weather updates with the East Tennessee Weather app.
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out of New York City. Those are the Majors. 1962 had a good one with The Wonderful Dream. Oh, yeah. Doing his very best Elvis imitation, Terry Stafford from Oklahoma. Suspicion. Should say

morning. The Jars winning our hearts. Those are Safaris from Southern California. Wi-Fi. Yeah, you got your top 40 disc jockey playing all the hits that are hits and the ones that might be.

0: Jeff Stevens is the guy doing the singing. It's credited to the New Vaudeville Band, 1967, a number one tune on the survey of the day in Winchester Cathedral. I'm having too much fun, can you tell? Be right back.
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Absolutely fine stuff from the Doobie Brothers. That is China Grove. Good Time Gold taking your request, playing the best. 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You got something you want to hear? Let me know about it, dear. All you got to do is send me an email. This is Neil Diamond.

out Come On Marianne in 1967. We all thought the Four Seasons were done and gone. Well, guess what? 1975, the group got together, did Who Loves You, and that number one right there, December of 63. Robert Knight.

Dozo with Harry Nilsson. Soundtrack of the movie Midnight Cowboy. About 1969. Topped the charts with everybody talking. Everybody leaving. I see it's time to rack it up, stack it up, split the scene, and say adios, amigos, swing, sweet, sweet. You know, it's been our business doing pleasure. And we will catch you on the flip-flop of the TikTok till then. I remind you to keep smiling, stay between the curves, and don't forget that sunshine, yes, sunshine is good for your teeth.

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1: Hey, you know, everybody's talking about the good old days, right? Everybody, the good old days, the good old days. Well, let's talk about the good old days. Come to think of it, as bad as we think they are, these will become the good old days for our children. But why don't we try to remember

and we think the winters were warmer, the grass was greener, the skies were bluer, and smiles were

Good morning and welcome to the Oldie Show. I'm your host, Jerry Krause, and happy Memorial Day as we are in the early stages of this big weekend. And we, of course, are going to be doing a lot of remembering because of Memorial Day. And we kind of tipped you off as to what our theme would be with the first song sung by our own Racing City Chorus right here in Saratoga. In fact, I just recently retired from the chorus after 30 years, and I was on that recording that we played with the Military Branch song medley. And, of course, the remembering was covered by the Try to Remember in the Way We Were medley by Miss Gladys Knight and the Trips. Now, what we're going to be doing on this particular day is to kind of bring back memories for those who served in the armed forces, and I happen to be proud to say that I was, as were my four brothers. We were all veterans, and the songs will bring back references to different branches of the military, but it's also going to be remembering those who stayed home and held the home together while those who were serving in the military were away. And so we'll have some songs about those waiting for their loved ones to return. So a lot of music, a lot of fun, a lot of memories here on the Oldie Show. I'm your host, Jerry Krause.

0: Jerry Krause back with you here on The Oldies Show, and it's all about the military today. We did, of course, celebrate Armed Forces Day on May 15th, and on Memorial Day, we're going to be remembering especially those who passed while on duty, killed in action, or died while actively serving in the military on Memorial Day. So all of our music is going to be about the military branches, for example, or even those who stay home and wait for those to come home while serving in the military. So we had The Last Farewell with Roger Whittaker, and we also had a reference to a very important military branch. In fact, I was a junior officer in the Army, so we started off with Soldier Boy, and that was done by the Shirelles. And in fact, that was a number one hit. Stayed on the charts for 5 weeks in 1962, starting it off in 1962 on May 1st. And, of course, Decoration Day was the first name of Memorial Day. And so we had Where Have All the Flowers Gone with Peter, Paul, and Mary doing that. And I didn't mention in our first break, but I'm going to tell you now that I will be asking six questions about Memorial Day, and I'm going to start off with three questions in this break, and we'll come back in the second break in our next hour and ask three more questions. First question is, what war inspired a holiday for those who died in a battle? And what war was it? Was it the Civil War, the Spanish-American War, or World War I that inspired Decoration Day, which is now, of course, Memorial Day? What state was the first to celebrate what was then Decoration Day? Was it New York, Massachusetts, or Vermont? And finally, who was the president when the Tomb of the Unknown Soldier was inaugurated? Was it Theodore Roosevelt, Howard Taft, or Woodrow Wilson? I'll be back with the answers to those three questions at the very end of this hour.
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Our Memorial Day show, of course, is all about remembering today, so that I Remember You by Doris Day certainly works so nicely. And so does the song American Patrol, because that was a Second World War hit song done by the Glenn Miller Orchestra, and Glenn Miller was an officer in the military at that time and eventually lost his life in a plane accident while going across the English Channel during the Second World War. But I also want to take time during this break, as I always do, to give you the phone number that you want to write down. And don't use it as a phone call, but use it as a text number. And before I do that, let me give a shout out, a welcome to all of our new listeners that we have out on the range, and that is in Hettinger, North Dakota, 102.3 FM, The Range. Welcome to our programming. I'm your host, Jerry Krause, and I look forward to being with you each Sunday morning from 8 to 10. Now, we want you to know this number as well. I can't wait to get my first request from North Dakota. And the number is 518-933-2000. 518-933-2000. Text me the name of the song, the artist, and your name, or your first name, where you're from, and make sure it's a 50s, 60s, or 70s hit. And there's a very, very good chance I'm going to have that in our catalog of music here, which is vast in the number of songs we have to pick from. And you'll hear it next Saturday here on The Oldies Show.

0: Marmalade was a very appropriate song to wrap up our theme music for the first hour, Reflections of My Life. And if you've been listening to the show and you are a veteran like I am, the music that we've been playing has been bringing back lots of memories of when I was in the service in particular. And if you had a loved one in the service and were at home waiting for the return of that particular individual or individuals, then of course the other music works as well, like Darling Be Home Soon by the Lovin' Spoonful. We started off with Sailor with Petula Clark and Fly Me to the Moon. Now that is a reference to the Space Force that was done by Frank Sinatra. We are so fortunate now that they did begin the idea of putting together a Space Force in the first term of President Trump, and so important now that we have the military protecting our homeland. So that how we covered the first part of our show for the theme of Decoration Day, or now Memorial Day, and also honoring Armed Forces Day. And we're going to wrap up this hour with requests that we receive, and I'll give you that number one more time. I really look forward to your requests each week. 518-933-2000. Give me the name of the song, the artist, your first name, where you're from. Make sure now it's a 50s, 60s, or 70s hit, because I want to get that request and play it for you next Saturday or Sunday.
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0: Good morning. Have a great Sunday, everybody. It's going to be a warm day with temperatures back in the low to mid-80s. Plenty of sunshine early on, but building the afternoon clouds. And here comes some rain showers as we get into the afternoon hours. 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I'm meteorologist Mike Witcher from the East Tennessee Weather Center. And remember to always get the latest forecast weather updates with the East Tennessee Weather app.
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0: A long distance request from Al of Saskatoon, Canada. That was You Make Me Feel Brand New. Now, that's 2,100 miles from here. And we have a brand new listenership now as of this Sunday. And that is the folks that live out in the area of Headinger, North Dakota. And 102.3 FM, and that is The Range, the name of the station. And welcome aboard, again, as I mentioned in our previous break. And I want to give you, again, the number to use for your request of 518-933-2000. Love to get your request. And, of course, requests from all of our other listeners. We have folks down in Knoxville, Tennessee, on WKCE, and that is a great station to, as well as our own station here in Saratoga Springs, New York, and the folks who listen up on WNBZ up in Plattsburgh, New York. Use that number. We'd love to get your requests here on The Oldies Show. 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Here, I'm your host, Jerry Krause.
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0: Chicago asking the question, does anybody really know what time it is? Well, we know it's time to take a break for the news. But before we do that, let me thank Brian from Saratoga Springs for the request of that song. And also thank John and Martha from Buffalo, New York, for requesting These Boots Are Made for Walking as we walk out of this hour with the help of Nancy Sinatra. But before I do that, let me give you the answers to our trivia. It was the Civil War that inspired the first Decoration Day in 1868. New York State was the first to make it a state holiday in 1873. And Woodrow Wilson was president when the first unknown soldier was honored on November 11th, 1921. See you right after the news.
1: Where you can sing along with every song, even if you're just hearing it for the first time. 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
1: ABC News, I'm Brian Clark. Inflation from year to year was up 3.8% in April, but the White House says that President Trump's policies are helping Americans financially in other ways. National Economic Council Director Kevin Hassett said,
2: people look at their wallets and they decide how to vote. And if they look at their wallets and look at how much money they have after, you know, the increase in prices, they're going to find that they have a lot more money.
1: 3 months into the war with Iran, there's still no deal to end it, even as President Trump maintains one is close. California fire officials say this year's wildfire season's presenting unique challenges. Cal Fire Battalion Chief Brent Pasqua explains why.
3: The unique thing about this year is that snowpack melting so soon. We had those record-setting temperatures we saw in March.
1: He says people should act now and create space around their homes. Researchers say a pill has helped people with advanced pancreatic cancer live longer in early trials. This is ABC News.
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We're back here on the Oldie Show. I'm your host, Jerry Krause, and regardless of what branch you were in the military, you all marched at one time or the other. So we had Mr. Vaughn Monroe doing a sound off, and that was a way of recognizing the fact that we did celebrate Armed Forces Day on the 15th of May. And another song that preceded that is more referencing those who passed in fighting for our freedom, and that would be more appropriate for Memorial Day, which of course is coming up on Monday. That was God Bless the USA, sung by the man who wrote the song, Lee Greenwood. Now, if you've just tuned us in, I'm your host, Jerry Krause, and I really am excited about the fact that I can announce that we now have another new audience that we are broadcasting to on the weekends, and that is the folks out in Hettinger, North Dakota, in that area, and the Range, 102.3 FM. So welcome aboard. We're so excited to have you, and hope that you want to stay with us each and every weekend, and also that you want to send us requests. And I'll tell you how you can do that in a couple of breaks from now. And in the meantime, let's get back to the music. It's all about Memorial Day, or the military in general, or even those who stayed home and waited faithfully for those to return. Again, you're listening to The Oldie Show. I'm your host, Jerry Krause.

0: Jerry Kvasmek with you here on The Oldies Show, and we are all about Memorial Day and honoring those who served in the military, because we also celebrated earlier this week on May 15th, Armed Forces Day. And welcome to the show if you've just tuned us in for the first time. And again, I want to thank those folks out in Headinger, North Dakota, for tuning us in for the first time this weekend. And they are now listening to us on The Range, 102.3 FM. We are all about being away from your loved one because of military duty, and probably the branch that keeps sailors from their home more is the Navy. There are tours of duty on sea that keep ships out away from home for months at a time. So we had in there I'll Be Home with Pat Boone, and in the middle we had the Beach Boys with Sail On Sailor. And of course, whether you're in any branch of the service, other than mess hall, the most important time of the day is that day when they have mail call. And so I had the letter also in that set of music, and that was done by the Arbors. We're going to ask you three more questions about Memorial Day as part of our trivia for today. And the first question is, what year did Congress change Memorial Day from being celebrated on May 30th to the last Monday in May? Was it 1951, 1961, or 1971? And we learned that the unknown soldier was first honored on November 11th, 1921, when Woodrow Wilson was president. How many soldiers are buried at the unknown soldier tomb? One, three, or four? And finally, the tomb of the unknown soldier has been guarded 24 hours, 7 days a week, since when? 1937, 1947, or 1955? I'll be back with those answers at the very end of this hour.
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Thanks to Staff Sergeant Barry Sadler, we know a lot more about the special people that make up the Green Beret, and with his hit of 1966, The Ballad of the Green Berets. And we had a song that is really the hope of every military member, the day that they get the word that they are again homeward bound, and that was by Simon and Garfunkel. Now, for those new listeners and for those who have listened for a while, I want you to take down this number if you haven't already memorized it. The number is 518-933-2000, 518-933-2000. Tell us the name of the song you want to hear, as long as it's a 50s or 60s or 70s hit. Make sure that it's one of those. Give me the name of the song, the artist, your first name, where you're from, and if it's in that category that I just mentioned, there's a good chance I have it in my library, and we'll hear it again with you and enjoy it, I'm sure, on next Saturday's show. Again, thank you for listening, and thank you for your service for all you veterans out there who have served in the military. I'm your host, Sherry Krauth. 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

0: Dean Martin completing the music for our theme for today, and that was Return to Me. What we've been doing is honoring the military in many different ways. In fact, we did it by recognizing the various branches of the military due to the fact that we had Armed Forces Day earlier this month. And we have, of course, the remembrance and a tribute that we pay to those who died while serving in the military, with Memorial Day coming up on Monday. We also recognize that those who had to stay at home to support the military members of their family are also to be recognized. So along with Return to Me, which was a Dean Martin song, we had a song by the Lovin' Spoonful, the Darling Be Home Soon hit, and Diane Renee gave us a tribute to the Navy with Navy Blue, and we had help from Steve Miller's band with a tribute to the Air Force with Fly Like an Eagle. So that completes our theme music, but we have lots more music coming up. Your request, though, they'll be coming up following a few announcements from our sponsors. Stay with us here on The Oldies Show.
1: Good morning. Have a great Sunday, everybody. It's going to be a warm day with temperatures back in the low to mid-80s. Plenty of sunshine early on, but building afternoon clouds. And here comes some rain showers as we get into the afternoon hours. 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I'm meteorologist Mike Witcher from the East Tennessee Weather Center. And remember to always get the latest forecast weather updates with the East Tennessee Weather app.
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Thank you, Greg from Saratoga Springs, New York, for the request of Cracklin' Rosie by Neil Diamond. And before we get on to more requests, let me quickly remind you that we are archived, which means you can go on the website that you are now using to listen to our show and look for those three lines and click on the three lines, and it'll take you to other options that you have on your website. One of them is on demand. Click on that a couple of times, and before you know it, you're going to find a full array of our previous shows, including today's show, that will take you back as far as, I believe, October. And you can hear all 2 hours of any one of those shows with all the great music that goes along with it. And you can hear us anytime, anywhere at your convenience. I'm talking about the Oldie Show. I'm your host, Jerry Krauth.

0: And Denver helping us wrap up our program, taking us to our final stop for this morning with Take Me Home, a request from Steve of Philadelphia. Another Pennsylvania request was from Lisa from Washington Crossing, Pennsylvania. She wanted to hear the New Seekers with I'd Like to Teach the World to Sing. And then more close to home, we had a request from the area of Burnt Hills, New York, and that was from Len. He wanted to hear I Get Around by the Beach Boys. And from Saratoga Springs, we had a request from Stephanie with Summer Wind. So quickly, our answers to our trivia. It was 1968, the Uniform Act by Congress that changed the date of the Memorial Day to be the last Monday in the month of May. And it was 1937 when they began to guard the Tomb of the Unknown Soldier 24/7. And there are four soldiers or military members buried in the Tomb of the Unknown Soldier. So that's it. Thank you so much for listening. Have a wonderful Memorial Day weekend. We'll see you next weekend here on The Oldies Show.
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0: Happy Sunday, everybody. Sure hope you're having a great day. Stay weather alert from here on out as a cluster of showers and thunderstorms that could potentially bring locally heavy rainfall to the area swing their way on through. Forecast high temperatures today top out in the upper 70s to low to mid 80s. 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That's your latest forecast. I'm meteorologist Mike Witcher from the East Tennessee Weather Center. And remember to always get the latest forecast weather updates with the East Tennessee Weather app.
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0: Happy Sunday, everybody. Sure hope you're having a great day. Stay weather alert from here on out as a cluster of showers and thunderstorms that could potentially bring locally heavy rainfall to the area swing their way on through. Forecast high temperatures today top out in the upper 70s to low to mid 80s. 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That's your latest forecast. I'm meteorologist Mike Witcher from the East Tennessee Weather Center. And remember to always get the latest forecast weather updates with the East Tennessee Weather app.
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0: 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Sure hope you're having a great day. Stay weather alert from here on out as a cluster of showers and thunderstorms that could potentially bring locally heavy rainfall to the area swing their way on through. Forecast high temperatures today top out in the upper 70s to low to mid 80s. 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That's your latest forecast. I'm meteorologist Mike Witcher from the East Tennessee Weather Center. And remember to always get the latest forecast weather updates with the East Tennessee Weather app.
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1: 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I'm a local stand-up comedian, and I'm so excited to bring you some news. I'm teaming up with Rowan Young from Tiny Stage Comedy and Ivan Harper from Comedy Code Break to bring you Knoxville's first stand-up comedy festival. 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

0: Happy Sunday, everybody. Sure hope you're having a great day. Stay weather alert from here on out as a cluster of showers and thunderstorms that could potentially bring locally heavy rainfall to the area swing their way on through. Forecast high temperatures today top out in the upper 70s to low to mid 80s. 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That's your latest forecast. I'm meteorologist Mike Witcher from the East Tennessee Weather Center. And remember to always get the latest forecast weather updates with the East Tennessee Weather app.
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1: ABC News, I'm Mike Dubusky. Three people were taken into custody by police last night during the latest standoff between ICE agents and protesters in Newark, New Jersey. Demonstrations have cropped up protesting the conditions that detainees report inside a migrant detention facility there called Delaney Hall.
2: The barricades separated them. But their words clashed across the divide.
3: I am a proud boy and proud of it.
4: Immigration came to my house at 4 a.m, broke down my door and took all of my tenants.
2: Immigration advocates say they're standing in solidarity with hundreds of detainees staging a hunger strike over what they call deplorable conditions inside.
1: ABC's Crystal Cranmore in New Jersey. The IDF now says three people were injured during a deliberate car ramming attack in the West Bank today, and the Ebola outbreak in Central Africa continues to trouble global health authorities with over 900 suspected cases. This is ABC News.
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0: Happy Sunday, everybody. Sure hope you're having a great day. Stay weather alert from here on out as a cluster of showers and thunderstorms that could potentially bring locally heavy rainfall to the area swing their way on through. Forecast high temperatures today top out in the upper 70s to low to mid 80s. 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That's your latest forecast. I'm meteorologist Mike Witcher from the East Tennessee Weather Center. And remember to always get the latest forecast weather updates with the East Tennessee Weather app.
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0: Happy Sunday, everybody. Sure hope you're having a great day. Stay weather alert from here on out as a cluster of showers and thunderstorms that could potentially bring locally heavy rainfall to the area swing their way on through. Forecast high temperatures today top out in the upper 70s to low to mid 80s. 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That's your latest forecast. I'm meteorologist Mike Witcher from the East Tennessee Weather Center. And remember to always get the latest forecast weather updates with the East Tennessee Weather app.
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1: ABC News, I'm Mike Dabosky. Trump administration officials tell ABC they're getting closer, but so far officially there's no short-term peace agreement with Iran. ABC News chief foreign correspondent Ian Pannell is in Jerusalem.
2: If it's not a great deal, we're not making it.
3: President Trump is demanding Iran reopen the Strait of Hormuz, agree to never develop a nuclear weapon, and allow the U.S. to remove Iran's highly enriched uranium. Iran demanding the U.S. release $12 billion in frozen Iranian assets. But President Trump says no money will be exchanged until further notice. The agreement being negotiated is expected to extend the ceasefire, not end the conflict, which will mean high prices at the pump as one of the world's main oil routes remains out of action. Ian Pannell, ABC News, Jerusalem.
1: And World Health Organization officials helping to open a new Ebola treatment facility in the Democratic Republic of the Congo this weekend amid a growing outbreak of the virus in Central Africa. This is ABC News.
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0: All right, heading into our Monday, we're talking about another risk for strong to severe thunderstorms. We're under a level one risk by the Storm Prediction Center, with damaging wind being the greatest threat. That's going to be Monday afternoon and evening. 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I'm meteorologist Mike Witcher from the East Tennessee Weather Center. And remember to always get the latest forecast weather updates with the East Tennessee Weather app.
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0: All right, heading into our Monday, we're talking about another risk for strong to severe thunderstorms. We're under a level one risk by the Storm Prediction Center, with damaging wind being the greatest threat. That's going to be Monday afternoon and evening. 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That's your latest forecast. I'm meteorologist Mike Witcher from the East Tennessee Weather Center. And remember to always get the latest forecast weather updates with the East Tennessee Weather app.
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Hello, Wind. 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